you wanna forget, but I'll remember you no matter where our ways may take us to. And even when the memories slip away,

If you saw me crying, and would you save my soul tonight? Would you tremble if I touched your lips? Or would you laugh? Oh, please tell me this.

0: Or I could be purple, I could be green or pink or black or white. I could be every color you like.
1: Ready girl, ready girl, show.